0: before you go, there's something I want you to have.
1: Oh, it's beautiful. But wait a minute, isn't this...
0: Yeah, yes it is.
1: But I thought the old lady dropped it into the ocean in the air.
0: Well, baby, I went down and got it for you.

is stuck around. TV news and cameras, there's choppers in the sky. Marines, police, reporters, that's where.

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And I touched your face, narcotic mindful lace, Mary Jane. And

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There must be 1,000 people out here. 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

0: Alex Warren und Ordinary habe ich jetzt hier für euch den besten Mix. Claudia Löhrs, mein Name. Hallo, gute Nacht.
1: They say the holy water's watered down, and this town's lost its faith. Our colors will fade eventually, so if our time is running now, day after day, we'll make the mundane a masterpiece. Oh my, my, oh my, my love, I take one look at you, you're taking me out.